It's time to return to the source, to the beginning. It's time to return to jungle.

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School's in session. I'm your host, Devin Bass. We got producer Ash in studio tonight. Yeah, big up the one Jack Scagnetti. Big up the one DJ Double B. Yeah, we're digging through the crates tonight. 8 to 10 p.m. 93.3 on your FM dial. 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

0: 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Going back a few years on these ones. Digging back in the crates. Into those jungle crates. T.I. and Saxon on this one. Tracker. 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I'm your host, Devin Bass. 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
1: What is that?
0: All right, buckle in.

internet has clearly changed its new music, and of course it's affected pirate radio. The difference is the pirates can literally see their audience all around them. And it's not that view, it's like a voice. It's like a channel, like you're broadcasting, you know. The internet is just a bunch of wires that's plugged in together. But the FM is like a, it's like a great big network. You know, what you see. It's when it actually stopped making FM receivers, putting the cars on, putting the radios, putting the house.

0: that breath. Just allow yourself now to relax more and more. Because the nicest thing about hypnosis is that wonderful feeling of physical and mental relaxation that can now spread throughout your entire body. Because from this moment in time, there's nothing of importance for you to do except relax.
1: Control systems, the lunar wave, genetic engineering, secret history, transhumanism, magic, alien entities, and more. The story details a template for reality that is far from what we've been told, including a hidden history involving a spider-like race of beings that invaded our natural system thousands of years ago, their trial and error experiments in merging their spider brains with our human vessels, and the institution of a control grid and planetary management system maintained by a series of automated crafts and a moon control center.
2: Yeah. It's the astral traveling lucid dreamer.

93.3 CFMU Hostile Late Night. Okay, folks, 2 hours to go. Screwface pulling the 6 hour mega show. 905-528-9888. I like the way you kiss me, baby. Woo! All right.

0: 93.3 CFMU Hostile Late Night. Thanks for tuning in, everybody. Shout out to all the Friday Night Massive. Happy May the 4th. May the 4th be with you. Mr. Screwface, got about an hour to go. It's just going to get heavier as the night gets longer. This is one of my favorite songs. Kiss of Death by Rez. Most of this stuff is Rez, Death Pack. Really good stuff. 905-528-9888. In the studio till 2 a.m. Mr. Screwface. Shout out to Devin Bass, DJ Double D. Tracy listening at home. Alana listening at work. Mike and Jessica. Arjun, Alyssa. You know who you are. All right. Back to the goodness.
1: Stop.

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1: Clever man like yourself. He can find money anywhere. Money to pay his bills, money for his wife and children, money enough to be a rich man. All he needs is a friend to point it out to him. Like this.

93.3 CFMU, hostile late night. All right, Mr. Screwface, coming in with the last few. I'm tired. I need to go home. My back hurts. Shout out to all the crew. Devin Bass for laying down some sick vinyl set again. Double D, he'll be back next week. Shout out to all the people listening at home and work. Alana, she's still listening. Tracy, I think she's still listening. Arjun and Alyssa, Mike and Jessica. Okay, well, it's been fun. 6 hours is a long shift, but I love my job. I won't be back for 2 weeks. Enjoy a Double D next week, and we'll see you next time.

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Hello, everybody. Welcome back to Mac Jazz Ain't Dead. I hope you all had a lovely reading week and a lovely week as well. To get started here, we don't have another interview this time. We will be hopefully starting next week. So I'm going to give you guys just a little bit more enjoyable jazz for the time being. So we're going to start off here with My Foolish Heart from the Bill Evans Trio off their album Waltz for Debbie.

All right, so that was My Foolish Heart from the Bill Evans Trio off of their album Waltz for Debbie. If you are just tuning in, this is Mac Jazz Ain't Dead on 93.3 CFMU. No interview tonight, so we're just going to be entertaining you with some nice jazz. Up next, we have the tune Nardis from the Joe Henderson Sextet off their album The Kicker.

All right. Welcome back to 93.3 CFMU. This is Mac Jazz Ain't Dead, and you just heard Nardis by the Joe Henderson Sextet off their album, The Kicker. Up next, we have Polka Dots and Moonbeams by Chet Baker off the album, The Art of the Ballad.

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1: 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The show is Mac Jazz Ain't Dead. My name is Sammy Masu, and I hope you can bear with me. This is my my audio guy's second day on the job. He happens to also be me. With that being said, that last track you heard was Polka Dots and Moonbeams by Chet Baker from the album The Art of the Ballad. Following that, we now have My One and Only Love from the album John Coltrane and Johnny Hartman by the artists John Coltrane and Johnny Hartman. Enjoy.

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1: Hey everybody, I wanted to come on here and let you know about something awesome that's happening tomorrow night, October the 25th, at 7:30 p.m. in the St. Paul's United Community of Faith Church. So, this is the Nathaniel Dett Chorale / presentation by the Halton Music Project. The Nathaniel Dett Chorale brings together exceptional vocalists to honor the legacy of R. Nathaniel Dett, the pioneering African-Canadian composer and conductor. Experience the rich harmonies, stirring rhythms, and emotional depth that have made this ensemble a cornerstone of Canada's cultural landscape. Now moving on, I wanted to let you know that that last song you heard was My One and Only Love by John Coltrane and Johnny Hartman off the album of the same name, and you are listening to Mac Jazz Ain't Dead on 93.3 CFMU. Up next, we have the tune Laura by Dexter Gordon off the album Sophisticated Giant. 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
1: 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Welcome back to 93.3 CFMU's Mac Jazz Ain't Dead. My name is Sammy, and that last tune you heard was Laura by Dexter Gordon off the album Sophisticated Giant. Up next, we have another John Coltrane tune, this time with Duke Ellington. This tune is In a Sentimental Mood off the album Duke Ellington and John Coltrane. Enjoy.

That tune was In a Sentimental Mood by Duke Ellington and John Coltrane. Now, I have a funny story to tell you about that one in particular. Duke Ellington and John Coltrane, the album, was actually the first vinyl record I ever bought. Now, I didn't really have a very good record player, so I remember a night in the 10th grade sitting there with my, I think, like $60 record player. It was cheaper than the actual record itself, I think. And I had a lot of trouble trying to get it not to skip. It's fun to see how things change in life, but I just wanted to sort of put that out there so that people know that while there will be record snobs in your life, they all had to start somewhere. Now I'm going to be playing a tune off the album Workin' by the Miles Davis Quintet. This tune is It Never Entered My Mind. Now you'll notice that this tune is probably one of the only documented instances of Miles Davis making what could be argued to be a mistake. But I like it anyways, because I think it adds a lot of character to it. See if you can hear it. All right, this is 93.3 CFMU, and the show is Mac Jazz Ain't Dead. Enjoy.

All right, so that was the tune It Never Entered My Mind from the album Workin' by the Miles Davis Quintet. I like that tune quite a bit, if you haven't noticed. Up next, we have the tune Stardust off the album Stardust. This one is by John Coltrane. I know a couple of different people like to play Stardust, but I like this one the most, I think. Anyways, without further ado, here's Stardust on 93.3 CFMU. 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

Whatever we are ordered to do, asked for, or take part in, it is an act of humanity to preserve our lives, societies, and nature instead of destroying them. We all have our own values. For this, we need a soft heart and a strong spirit.

make no more water pipes and saucepans, but to make steel helmets and machine guns. 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
1: Hi, friends and neighbors. This is Paul at the Breakfast of Champions, inviting all of you to come down here and see us. If you're in the market for a luxury automobile at an affordable price, or maybe looking for a quality used car, well, you've come to the wrong place. Here we offer a hodgepodge mishmash of music and laughs. It's the same eclectic potpourri we've been giving to the public for 15 years in the same location. Looking for good jazz? We've got it. Not the kind of jazz you were looking for. Perhaps we might interest you in this. What? Still not good enough for you? Well, take this. How about blues? Feel like you've had a hard day and it's only 10:30 a.m.?
2: You know.
1: Need we say more? Longing for something more exotic, maybe. That's right, Hawaii. Or maybe even the untouched beauty of Bali.

0: in the market for soul music? Not the soul music you had in mind? Well, take this little gem for a test drive. Maybe it's the Craftmatic bed you want. Well, I can't give it to you. Try Gordy Tap. We do have our fair share of big-time celebrities, though.
1: Now, this is Ray Goulding reminding you to write if you get work.
0: And Paul reminding you to come down and hear us every Thursday morning on The Breakfast of Champions, 10:30, or get here at about 10:15 after the BBC News and enjoy the SBSBS. That's the set before the show begins set. There'll be flapjacks and balloons for the kiddies. We're located just about 100 yards from the intersection of 6th Line and 15th Side Road in Outer Speyside. Look for the converted horse trailer in the middle of a big field. And if you get lost, just ask the party girl for directions.
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Good afternoon and welcome to another edition of Classical Today here on CFMU 93.3 FM. I'm your host Richard Kohar and I'll be your guide for great classical music for the next 2 hours. First is Music of Handel, his Concerto for Harp in B-flat major. It premiered on the 19th of February 1736 in King's London's Theatre. And most strikingly for its time is it's a concerto for the harp and orchestra. It's one of the sole existing harp concertos from the Baroque era, and it makes it difficult for the

harpist to attempt to play the concerto in a real Baroque harp style with so little repertoire to compare it with. The harpist could just go and check the original concerto that Handel wrote, but that's a problem too, because the original version is incomplete, and the published version was an arrangement by Handel himself for organ and orchestra to fit in with the rest of his Opus 4 organ concertos. So the task of performing the concerto authentically is left to the harpist, who is expected to supplement the original score with appropriate dynamics, counter melodies, ornaments, bass lines, and a cadenza. This is Valerie Milo on the harp performing Handel's Concerto for Harp in B-flat major. This is Classical Today. I'm Richard Kohar.

That was Valerie Milo on the harp performing Handel's Concerto for Harp in B flat major. Coming up next is J.S. Bach's Sonatas for Violin and Harpsichord, performed by Isabel Faust and Kristen Biesenhalt. This is the Sonata number 4 in C minor, BWV 1017, the third and fourth movement. This is Classical Today on CFMU.

That was J.S. Bach's Sonata for Violin and Harpsichords, Sonata No. 4 in C minor, BWV 1017, performed by Isabel Faust and Christian Biesenhalt. Now that spring is in the air, it's appropriate now that we pull out Vivaldi's Four Seasons. And this is Rachel Proger performing on violin the Concerto No. 1 Spring, the Allegro.

0: The massive yet graceful CFMU beast grazes in its natural Canadian habitat. Natural predators are few and far between for this great northern oaf. While it remains content to feed primarily on exotic and often hallucinogenic fungi, the massive animal has been known, when subject to agitation, to feed on the recently maimed carcasses of fools and braggarts. What's this? The beast's ears are at attention as it senses predatory movement in the nearby bushes. The CFMU beast digs its weighty hoof into the prairie dust and prepares to do battle.
1: Coming up next, we're going to hear the music of Corelli and Vivaldi. Corelli's Variations on La Follia and Vivaldi's Sonata in D minor, opus 1, number 12, La Follia. La Follia is one of the oldest remembered European musical themes. It's a simple musical framework that's been used for songs, dances, and sets of variations. Lully, Corelli, Marois, Scarlatti, Vivaldi, Bach, Purcell, Liszt, and Beethoven. Over the course of 300 years, more than 150 composers have used La Follia in their works. Now, there's two frameworks. There's an early version and a later one. The framework of the theme is in the key of D minor with a 16-bar chord progression, which usually goes with D minor. Then follows up with a 7, back to D minor, and then C, to F, back to C, D minor, A7, and then it repeats again.

So, we're going to listen to Corelli's Variations on La Follia and Vivaldi's Sonata in D Minor. I'm Richard Corr, and you're listening to Classical Today here on CFMU 93.3.

Coming up next is Barber's Capricorn Concerto. This concerto was written by Barber while he was still serving in the United States Army, but he still managed to get time and freedom to compose. Hence, the piece was composed in and named after the House Capricorn in Mount Kisco, which was acquired by Barber and Giancarlo Menotti in 1943, and so is named for the maximum sunshine it got during the winter. It is this piece, therefore, a nostalgic one that expresses Barber's desire to return to a situation where he

The massive yet graceful CFMU beast grazes in its natural Canadian habitat. Natural predators are few and far between for this great northern oaf. While it remains content to feed primarily on exotic and often hallucinogenic fungi, the massive animal has been known, when subject to agitation, to feed on the recently maimed carcasses of fools and braggarts. What's this? The beast's ears are at attention as it senses predatory movement in the nearby bushes. The CFMU beast digs its weighty hoof into the prairie dust and prepares to do battle.

Want to fight childhood asthma? Then keep your home smoke-free. Because secondhand smoke can trigger your child's asthma attacks. Even as little as a puff or two can trigger an attack. So make a new house rule. No smoking indoors. Even when the kids are out of the house or in another room. Toss the matches, hide the ashtrays, and put your foot down. If you're gonna smoke, you're gonna smoke outside. Because smoke can linger for longer than you think. And just a little secondhand smoke can be enough to trigger an asthma attack. The same goes for the car. 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

Good morning. You're tuned to 93.3 on a Thursday morning. There's no need to adjust your set or adjust your clock anyway. We usually begin this program, the Breakfast of Champions program. We're here until 12 noon with a lot of music for you. We usually begin the program with what we call the SBSBS, the set before the show begins set, and we don't usually turn the microphone on until 10:30, 10:35, 10:40, maybe even 10:45. Well, this morning we're turning the microphone on right now. It's about 5 after 10, probably, and we are going to have an SBSBS, but I just want to preface it because it's a little unusual, our SBSBS this morning. On this program, and by the way, we are broadcasting from, as usual, from our converted horse trailer here in outer space, site under the watchful eye of the crazy cat clock. Usually on this program, because we play music from bygone eras, we often have musical obituaries. People pass away and we feel the need to play their music. This week's musical obit is a big one for me and one that hits close to my heart. In the last week, I lost one of my closest musical buddies, one of my dearest friends, Sonny Del Rio, passed away last week, and I thought we've got to feature Sonny Del Rio music for you this morning, and I have some special Sonny Del Rio tracks at my disposal, and we're going to be featuring some of them, and that's where it leads to the SBSBS. Yeah, we're going to hear Sonny on the program this morning, and as always, the program is unscripted, and I have a lot of Sonny Del Rio stories, so who knows what we'll get to between now and 12 noon, but we're going to get to some music. You already heard one Sonny Del Rio track to begin the program, and it was one called Are You Ready to Rock? And I thought that's a great way to start a tribute to Sonny Del Rio. And now what we're going to hear on our set before the show begins set is a rarity. On the program this morning, we're going to hear greatest hits, guest spots, and rarities from Sonny Del Rio. And this is a rare one. This is one of the first times I had the opportunity to play with Sonny Del Rio. About 1984, I believe, the summer of 1984. And it's Kelly Jay's band, featuring Bruce Cameron and myself and Rick Wade on bass and Sonny Del Rio. And as I say, this is probably maybe the third or fourth time I had played with Sonny Del Rio. I think, and we're playing, by the way, up in Sable Beach on a holiday weekend, the August holiday weekend in Sable Beach. And this is, I think, the Saturday night. On the Friday, I think we had to take Sonny to the hospital. But that's a whole other story. But we're going to hear, I'm going to play this. It's a rare recording of Kelly Jay and Sonny and myself up in Sable Beach in the best of times. It wasn't the worst of times. It was just the best of times. And I'm going to play the whole tape that I have from Sable Beach unedited in its entirety. It's about a 45-minute set, and that's going to be the SBSBS for this morning, and then after that, a lot more Sonny Del Rio music. Anyway, here we go. It's not called Sable Beach anymore. It's called, I think, Saugeen Beach. But back when it was Sable Beach in 1984 on a holiday weekend, here we go.

Okay, as you know, we're recording tonight to act. Okay, as you know, we're recording tonight to act as the soundtrack for our new video. It's a remake of Gidget Goes Down to Hawaii, a fabulous old movie that we all remember from the 60s, starring, in fact, Sonny Del Rio. A lot of people don't realize that Sonny was in that movie. He was the guy putting the suntan lotion on all the girls. And even Frankie Avalon at times, too. I think I saw a little grease there.

0: up there at the bar. Oh, you know, we're on each other's backs all the time, aren't we, you know? A panhead, listen, buddy, that's the best advice I've had this weekend. 48 panhead, that's all you need to break the summer blues. I'm talking about something else. I mean, we're on each other's ass all the time. Take, for instance, Sonny Del Rio. Now, he's a cat, plays golf, plays in the low 80s. When it gets any hotter than that, he doesn't play. He just goes out, usually with bank presidents and guys like the local embalmer and stuff. He goes out with those cats. So he came back to me one time after one of those dates and said,
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the summer of 2026. Lots of summer specials. This is kind of a part two, but we're saluting the great festival from 1969, Woodstock. Started on this day, August the 15th. It was a Friday, but it was still August the 15th. Lots of artists from that festival and some others who were doing great live shows around that time. And I could think of no better way to start than heading out to the Universal Amphitheater in LA for the lady who sort of captured Woodstock, even though she wasn't there. Joni Mitchell live. And here is Woodstock.

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1: On the Freewheelin' Spotlight this morning, we're getting ready to go to Woodstock. Starting with Joni Mitchell out in California, the bus, while you were listening, has made its way over to New York City to the Bitter End Club, where a guy who was an old rock and roller got into the folk scene, the blues scene, and he's still going. Dion, live at the Bitter End on a summer special, saluting Woodstock, 1969. Here's Dion.
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We are listening to Dion live at the Bitter End. Just to run down the spotlight so far, Joni Mitchell gave us Woodstock, Carrie, and Both Sides Now from Miles of Isles. And live at the Bitter End on a live music special here, a good summer special this morning, featuring many artists from Woodstock that started on this date in 1969. Dion gave us Mama, You've Been On My Mind, One Too Many Mornings, and of course the great Abraham, Martin, and John. What do you say we hear one more from Dion DeMucci on the Freewheelin' Spotlight?

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1: We are heading to the

And welcome to another summer special here on the Freewheeling Folk Show, celebrating Woodstock. Like I said earlier, it began on this date in 1969. And as the Freewheeling bus pulls in to the festival site, let me ask you this question. Where are we? In what town was it actually held? The Woodstock Festival. Ladies and gentlemen, Crosby, Stills, and Nash.

Woodstock actually took place in Bethel, New York. Why was it called Woodstock? Think about that one. Crosby, Stills, and Nash. Guinevere.

0: Did you say $2 tacos? 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It's so cheap, you can't miss this great offer. 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
1: One of the fellows who chose to remain in the background and did not want his face in the movie was Neil Young. And we're going to listen to him live at Massey Hall in 1971. 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
1: A great set from Neil Young at Massey Hall. On the Way Home, Tell Me Why, Helpless, and Ohio. We're going to get on the bus and head up to Rochester, New York for kind of a switch. The Brothers Four live in concert. And this is for a freewheeler who I know loves the Brothers Four. On a Woodstock summer special here on 93.3 CFMU. And let's see, what question do I have for you? Just thought of it. How about this one? Make it a little more difficult. Sweetwater was scheduled to start the show, and they got caught in the great big traffic jam. So who opened Woodstock? Rose to the occasion, played all of his music and some Beatles tunes as well. There you go. Here's the Brothers Four.
2: And now, ladies and gentlemen, the Brothers Four.
1: I just said that.

0: John Henry was just a little baby, he decided that when he grew up, he was going to be a thinking man.
1: But it filled him.
0: So he decided to go to college and study all about thinking. He did, and he learned all about algebra and thinking, geometry and thinking, trigonometry and thinking, calculus and thinking.
2: He always had trouble with English, though.

Well, John Henry finished college. He became a very competent thinker. And he went out in the business world, where they do a lot of heavy thinking, and got a job as a thinking man. Well, his first job was with the John Birch Society, thinking up communists. He had a little trouble with his next job, though. That was with the Ford Motor Company. He thought up the Edsel.

economy-minded, concerned with cutting down on costs. So one day the CIA brought in an efficiency expert, trying to cut down on manpower. He looked around and hollered out,

0: so it was proposed that John Henry and the computer have a race.
1: The inventor punched out a card for the computer.
2: John Henry stepped into the isolation booth.
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0: 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Here's their big one.
1: Very often, people will ask us if we have a favorite song. The answer to that question is yes, we do. It's this next number, and we hope you all enjoy Greenfields.

The Brothers Four. Wow. Great tune, Greenfields, written by Terry Gilkison of the Easy Riders, who wrote Memories Are Made of This for Dean Martin. Ah, there you go. There was a fellow roaming around in the back pen at Woodstock, and he got spotted by the audience. He wasn't scheduled to perform, but with constant prodding, they did get him to perform. Who was it? And it was Ritchie Valens that opened up Woodstock. Who did the audience prod into performing at Woodstock? Back to Woodstock we go, ladies and gentlemen. John Sebastian.

The person that was seen behind the stage and encouraged to come out and play was John Sebastian. We've heard I Had a Dream and Rainbows All Over Your Blues. Here's the younger generation. And follow that with one of my favorites.

0: No, it's not true because we're doing it. I love you. Goodbye.
1: The guy that opened Woodstock. I got caught. I got it wrong. I'm awake. It was Richie Havens. Not Richie Valens. Richie Valens died in 1959 with Buddy Holly. But hey, I haven't had enough coffee yet, obviously. One more from John Sebastian. Here's a Lovin' Spoonful tune for you.
2: John Sebastian. Ladies and gentlemen, John Sebastian.

0: of having you to talk to. You're all beautiful. Goodbye.
1: Goodbye, John. Thanks for getting on the stage with the prompting of the folks in the audience. I kind of like that. There you go, John Sebastian. We'll be back to Woodstock in just a little while. There we go. Trying to get the old headphones going here. And let's move over to Washington, D.C. for a few tracks from Peter, Paul, and Mary. The question right now would be then, three people died at Woodstock. One was a heroin overdose. Another was a ruptured appendix. What was the cause of the third death? That may not be so easy. Wow. A group that fit the Woodstock theme, for sure, Peter, Paul, and Mary.

The third person that died at Woodstock was run over by a tractor. Tragedy hit Woodstock just like it hits a city. And Woodstock was a city. Peter, Paul, and Mary.

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You are listening to a summer special about Woodstock, among other things. Here's one that you can sing to for sure.

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1: There was a heavy metal band that was scheduled to play at Woodstock, and they didn't make it. They got stuck at the airport. Which heavy metal band did not make it to Woodstock? Very, very early in the morning on August 15th, well, August 16th, if you like, but it was scheduled for the first day. Ladies and gentlemen, Joan Baez.
2: Good morning, everybody. Thank you for hanging around. We thought maybe we'd have a sunrise concert, but maybe we won't quite make it for that.

iron butterfly did not make Woodstock, stuck at the airport. Iron butterfly. Let's continue on. Joan Baez on a summer special. Live music. I guess this is part two. We did live music last week, and we are concentrating on Woodstock, the festival in 1969.

0: Joan Baez. Live at Woodstock, the last thing on my mind, take me back to the sweet sunny south. The buddy playing with her at Woodstock never gets named all that much. His name was Jeffrey Shurtleff. S-H-U-R-T-L-E-F-F. Shurtleff. And here he is again, helping Joan Baez out one more time.
1: Hello to all friends of the draft resistance revolution in America. Good evening. I hope it stops raining. One thing about the draft resistance that's different from other movements and revolutions in this country is that we have no enemies. And it's one of the beautiful things about it. And to show that our hearts are in the right place, we'd sing a song for the governor of California, Ronald Reagan. Zap.

0: Wow. Let's move on. I wanted to tell you, first of all, that on Friday, August the 21st, the Dundas Cactus Festival starts. And around 6 p.m., you can see Scantily Plaid with Ruth Sutherland. Oh, that's a good one. Tommy Swick and the Strummers Union will be there at 7:30 and Born in the 80s at 9 o'clock. On Saturday, there are Team K9 Dog Sports Shows. And that goes at 11:30 and 1:30, the same thing. And Six Nations Smoke Dancers at 3. Royal Scottish Country Dance Society at 4. At 7 o'clock, there will be Leash, a tribute to Pearl Jam, and the Red Astro Chili Peppers at 9, a tribute band. And on Sunday, it finishes off with the Canadian Orpheus Male Choir, but Lily Saz with Rob Lamoth will be there at 1 o'clock. So the Dundas Cactus Festival going next weekend. Oh, actually, let me see. I got that going this weekend. No, I'm wrong. I got two dates here. Friday, August the 21st, 22nd, and the 23rd, the Sunday as well. So that's kind of a neat one going on. Let's see what else I got for you. Steve Sinek's today from 5 to 7. And that's at the Steel Wheel Brewery, 105 Powerline Road in Brantford. He'll be there Sunday, September 20th from 3 to 5 as well. Jim Cuddy with the Brooks and Bowskill will be at the Burlington Performing Arts Center Friday, September the 18th at 7:30 p.m. Let's carry on with Woodstock. Ah. Yeah, you know this guy, Arlo Guthrie.
1: Ladies and gentlemen, Mr. Arlo Guthrie.

Far out, man. Arlo Guthrie. A nice set, switching around artists this time, coming into Los Angeles. It's actually the live version. They used a recorded version on the Woodstock album years ago. And Arlo Guthrie doing that one. Strawberry Fields, Richie Havens. America was done by Brett Sommer. He died fairly early in his life. I think he was about 41. And then Arlo finished the set off with Wheel of Fortune. Another guy who was there, didn't get a lot of publicity, but sang very well and, again, was gone from us fairly early. Tim Hardin on 93.3 CFMU, a Woodstock summer special.

0: Wow, Tim Harden. Hey, Jacob Moon says the Stringsteen Dire Straits Band will be at Boots in the Creek at Stony Creek on August 22nd. Ah, there you go. He's really looking forward to playing that gig. So you check out that Springsteen Dire Straits Band with the great Jacob Moon. It features Steve Sinnix, Joel Gunther, Bill Evans, Carson Freeman, Melissa Marchese, Nate Rustenberg, and Rich Moore. That sounds like a great little concert. And Teilhard Frost is going to be at the Waterford Old Town Hall Tuesday, August 25th at 7 p.m. He's a not-to-be-missed guy as well. Piper and Carson going to be at the Cotton Factory on Saturday, August the 22nd at 7:30 as well. Let's see what else I got for you. On August the 15th, that's today, at 2 p.m. at the Corktown Pub, the Grievous Angels. Oh, doesn't that sound good? I'll stop there for the moment and get on with another guy who got his start back in the Woodstock years as well. Valdi, live in concert, then we'll get back to Woodstock one more time.
1: That matches your socks.
0: With Gary Felgard.
1: And my socks.

Thank you. Hey! We are the Boys of Rhythm, trying to make a living with an old flat top. This is a song that Gary and I wrote for this Contender CD, and it kind of describes what we're doing out here on the planet. It speaks of the Ford Hotel, which is the van that I had for many years, 517,000 kilometers worth. Three Windsor 351s. I did my time in it. But I lived in a little bit. Everyone teased me about it, so I called it the Ford Hotel. So it made it in this song here.

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He's been on the show a few times. Valdi. Just love him to death. And he is just a gem for an awful lot of years now. Going back to Woodstock one more time. Before we do a little country. Before we do a little bluegrass. The band did not want their set in the movie. They didn't think they played that well. Well, let's see what you think. Robbie Robertson and the band. And by the way, give you another question. Who got paid the most? And who got paid the least at Woodstock? Interesting question for you there. Think about that one. And here's the band at Woodstock.

Well, it could have been the band that got paid the most, or maybe Blood, Sweat, and Tears.

and Melanie the least if she got paid at all. But actually, Jimi Hendrix got paid the most, around $28,000. And Santana only got paid $1,500. They were relatively unknown at the time. Of course, they became very, very big. And a couple of them went on to form Journey. But those are your two right answers. Let's carry on with the band. 93.3 CFMU live in concert special here at Bethel, New York in Woodstock. Oh, the bus is so comfy to watch this stuff with, isn't it?

Well, I don't know about you, but they sound pretty good to me. I would have loved to see them in the Woodstock movie instead of all the building and tearing up and tearing down and rainstorms and everything else. I thought they could have fit in a few more acts, and the band certainly could have been one of them. I just had a phone call. Talk about an exciting phone call. Paul up there in Grand Bend area gave me a call. He rents us his beautiful log house that he bought, this mansion that we go up to in Grand Bend every year around, oh, I don't know, August. I think next year is going to be July. But nonetheless, we go up there and our high school buddies, we've known each other since, like I said, 1961. And thanks to Paul, he gives us a great rate. He comes and visits us. We have supper together, and it's always such a great night with this guy. And we are very grateful for what he's done for us over the years. It's a lot of fun, and we got to thank him for this place in particular. It's just a gem. It's a big log house. You ought to see this. It's just perfect. Anyway, thanks, Paul. Thanks for giving me a call. It just made my day. One more from the band, okay? Okay. This Wheel's on fire. And I am after that phone call. All right, here we go. 93.3 CFMU.

0: Well, Sidewalk Sounds 2026 goes August 21st from 6 to 9 p.m. at 555 Concession Street. 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

0: Ah, the great Emmylou Harris. We'll be back with a little bit more from her. We heard I'm Moving On, It's Not Love, an Everly Brothers tune, So Sad to Watch Good Love Go Bad, and Graham Parsons' great Grievous Angel that she sang on with him before he passed away. And just to catch up, the highest paid performer, Jimi Hendrix, the lowest paid, Santana, just in case you missed that. And we'll be right back in a second with a little more Emmylou.
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Wow. On Alive Music Summer Special Concert, a freewheeling folk festival, if you like. We turn our attention to some bluegrass music. One of the highly rated live albums came out of a Bill Monroe Centennial Celebration, two discs. And we're going to start off with The Grascals. We haven't heard them for a while. And this is Will You Be Loving Another Man? I hope you're enjoying a freewheeling folk festival today, featuring Woodstock, some country with Emmylou Harris, and now some bluegrass.

0: Okay, we're going to do another Bill Monroe number. We're in Bill Monroe country.
1: Can't you hear me calling?

This first one is a song, one of the first ones that I remember of ever hearing him sing on the old Columbia cuts on this one right here. And I hope that you'll, I've been singing it for years along with everybody else. And I chose to do this one here especially. And it's called Blue Moon of Kentucky. It goes this way.

You might recognize this one. You might have heard it here in the last few days. But you're going to get it again. It's called A Little Footprints in the Snow.

I really hope you enjoyed our Free Will and Folk Festival down in Woodstock or Bethel, New York, wherever you like. We finished off with a whole pile of great Bill Monroe bluegrass from Bean Blossom concert. The Grascals, Will You Be Loving Another Man? Walls of Time from the Johnson Mountain Boys. Uncle Penn from Third Time Out. Lou Reed and Carolina gave us Can't You Hear Me Calling. Bobby Osborne, Blue Moon of Kentucky. Footprints in the Snow was done by Lonesome River Band. And Audie Blaylock and Redline gave us 6 Feet Underground. Wow! Hey, you take care of yourself out there. The drivers are nuts. Radar seems to be missing. Have a great week, everybody. We'll see you next week. I got a ton of new music to catch up on, so you have yourselves a great week. And we'll talk to Ian Tamblyn next week. He's got a brand new album as well. Take care, everybody. Thanks for your kind phone calls. Bye-bye for now.

We begin our afternoon programming with Paul Panchazak and the Come Sunday Show, which was aired yesterday. Good gospel music, so don't you go away. Here's Paul.

Good afternoon. You're tuned to 93.3 on a Friday afternoon. It's time for the Come Sunday program, a half hour of gospel music that comes your way every week in this time slot. My name's Paul. I'm your host for the next half hour. And we have a request on this afternoon's program from one of our listeners. Dave has requested that we go outside the boundaries of African-American Golden Age gospel music for one show and play some country gospel music, some bluegrass gospel music. And we're going to do that on this afternoon. Program. We begin with the man that I think founded bluegrass music, Bill Monroe, and his brother Charlie Monroe, the Monroe Brothers.

ain't no grave can hold my body down. When I hear that trumpet sound, I'm gonna rise right out of the ground. Ain't no grave can hold my body down. Well, look way down the river, and what do you think I see? I see a band of angels, and they're coming after me. Ain't no grave can hold my body down. There ain't no grave can hold my body down. Well, look down yonder, Gabriel, put your feet on the land and sea. But Gabriel, don't you blow your trumpet till you hear from me. There ain't no grave can hold my body down.

I once saw an interview with Johnny Cash. That was Johnny Cash, by the way, with Ain't No Grave Can Hold My Body Down. And in the interview, he talked about his, you know, that low voice that he had. And he said, literally, his voice changed in one afternoon, not even overnight. He was out chopping trees with his father on their farm, and I guess he caught a chill or something. And he said, you know, I went out and I had a voice up here, and then when we came back that night, I had a voice down here. And I came back singing Sister Rosetta Tharpe's Ain't No Grave Can Hold My Body Down. And there, much later in his life, Johnny Cash with Ain't No Grave Can Hold My Body Down, from that last series of recordings he did for Rick Rubin. And there was, I think, about five or six CDs, and a couple of them were exclusively gospel. And that was the title of that CD, Ain't No Grave. Also from Johnny Cash, just before that, we had Where We'll Never Grow Old from another Rick Rubin production called My Mother's Hymn Book. That concluded the first set on the Come Sunday program. We began with the Monroe Brothers, Charlie and Bill Monroe, and What Would You Give in Exchange for Your Soul, and then Bill Monroe by himself with his group and Lord Protect My Soul. A couple from the Carter family. They have, they are some of the greatest exponents of old country gospel music. We had Heaven's Radio and No Depression in Heaven from the Carter family, and then the couple of Johnny Cash tunes. You're listening to the Come Sunday program. We usually play African American Golden Age gospel music, but a request from listener Dave, on a request from Dave, we're playing country gospel music and bluegrass gospel music, and it's a great change of pace. We've got some more, here's some more kind of country. It's actually based on African American. The track comes from an African American gospel song, but, you know, nobody, I don't think anyone knew American gospel music better than Elvis Presley. And here's Elvis right now with Working on a Building.

Put your hand working in the dark against your fellow man. As sure as God made the day and the night, what you do in the dark will be brought to the light. You may run and hide, slip and slide, trying to take the mote from your neighbor's eye. As sure as God made the rich and poor, you're gonna

There's a great mandolin player, Ricky Skaggs, great singer too, and a CD called Songs My Dad Loved, and some bluegrass gospel. Sinners, You Better Get Ready, and before that too, from Elvis. He was a great gospel fan, and when he was living in Memphis, he would go to the Herbert W. Brewster's church and hear some gospel music there, and Herbert Brewster, one of the great gospel music composers. But we had Working on a Building and Run On from Elvis Presley. Run On, I think, originally recorded by Bill Lanford and the Lanford Heirs, but Elvis knew all kinds of gospel music. And then Ricky Skaggs. Hey, we got to get out of here. We're running late. Thanks for joining us on the Come Sunday program. We'll be back again with more gospel music next Friday afternoon. I'm talking quick because we got to go. We'll leave you with Emmylou Harris, Linda Ronstadt, Dolly Parton, Farther Along.

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Either way, you're listening to CFMU at McMaster University in Hamilton, Ontario, playing a bunch of songs in this hour set, recent stuff at the time of recording. And we heard Ida Sophia and Ghost Boy RJ, Incense is the name of the record, I believe, and Shock, the name of the track. And we're going to keep on going. This show's just about music today, so let's get going with Jacob Allen from Burnt Out Face. This is Coming Home.

Michelle, David, and the True Tones with Soul Woman on 93.3 CFMU FM in Hamilton, Ontario. Hey, folks, how's it going? My name's Jamie. I'm the program director here at CFMU and host of a couple of shows over the last, I don't even want to say it. I've been lingering around here. It's lingering for 40 years and, well, almost. My first show, I think, was a filler show where I played a lot of what was then not called alt country, but that's more or less what it was. And still here, playing stuff for you. Before Michelle David, we heard Jamie Anderson from The Curves Are Still There and A Different Kind of Blue. And we started off with Jacob Allen with Coming Home from the album Burnt Out Faced. Face, sorry. I could go back and correct that because I'm pre-recording this, but I'm not gonna. Anyway, let's keep going into a couple of local acts. My friend Alex Worms. Before that, though, we're gonna hear Lost Faculty and the title track off their album Temper on 93.3.

From the album Preservers of the Pearl, that was The Outfit with Unseeable Root. Before that, we heard Alex Worms and the Paranoid single that she put out in early to mid-2026. And we started off with Lost Faculty and an album that came out around the same time, I think. Temper is the name of the album and the track that we heard. You heard it on CFMU.ca, or possibly you're listening to the FM band. 93.3 on the FM dial is where we are found. Hope things are going well for you out there. My name is Jamie, and today is all about music, so let's keep playing music. Solya with Queen of Texas on 93.3.

An artist named Newly in this 1 hour set of music, mixed music genre, notwithstanding, don't even care, was I Won't Talk Back. And before that, we heard Frozen Inertia from Remember the Exit Might Be Right Behind You, and a track called King of the Mountain. And we started off with Solya, the title track from the album Queen of Texas. Gonna keep playing music and keep on going. Odd Marshall, the next artist up from the album Seconds. This is Take Me Anywhere on 93.3.

Coming to you from the lower level of the Student Center at McMaster University in Hamilton, Ontario. This is Jamie, and the show is... This is no show. This is just music. The Beans. And yeah, the track's called Shoot Do. Shadoo, I suppose. I don't know how you say it when you're just speaking it, but when you're singing it, it's Shoot Do. And they played the CFMU fundraiser show at the Corktown in 2026. Thanks, guys. That was appreciated. Shabaka from Of the Earth and A Future Untold. And the set was started off with Odd Marshall and Take Me Anywhere. And let's keep on going. We got another couple of songs, and then we'll wrap up the set. This is a local band. The album is called Somersaults. This is Death Crash on 93.3.

from their album Mongoose. That's The Thick with College California. And before that, we heard Death Crash from Somersaults with the title track. And now we're going to leave you with one more, Ray Spoon from Assigned Country Singer at Birth. That's a kind of a funny title. This is Hyper Country. This is the 93.3 CFMU. 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
2: Hello, how you doing out there, folks?
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1: The song we're talking about, but not the band, because we're featuring a unique band today that you probably know, you've probably heard a few of their hits, and you probably don't know the history of them and everything, because it's a varied and long history with a few detours in it, that's for sure. And the band we're featuring today is called 10cc, a British band. Okay, Izzy, tell our audience a little bit about the song and the band.
2: The song, The Worst Band in the World, playfully mocks the rock star lifestyle delivered by a band of rock stars who could appreciate the humor. 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They've got a unique vantage point, having abstained from the headline-grabbing excesses. And before the days of 10cc, all four of these guys toiled as session musicians. That's where they earned their stripes.
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2: English rock band formed in 1972 by four musicians who had written and recorded together in their own studio. I love the name too. Strawberry Studios near Manchester. They've had this since 1968.
1: Wow.
2: Group initially consisted of Graham Gouldman, Eric Stewart, Kevin Godley, and Lal Cream. Four members contributed to songwriting, working together in various permutations, and we will touch upon several of those permutations as we go through the song list.
1: For sure.
2: Godley and Krem's songwriting has been said to be inspired by art and cinema. Four members were multi-instrumentalists, singers, writers, and producers. Most of the band's records were recorded, like I say, Strawberry Studios in Dorking. Oh, we've come a long way. We're still laughing at stuff like Dorking, but
1: dorks!
2: There you go. With the majority of those engineered by Stewart. Over to you, Mojo, with some more history on these guys.
1: All right. Well, from 1972 to 1978, 10cc had five consecutive UK top 10 albums. First one, Sheet Music, in 74. Then the original soundtracks, 1975. How Dare You, 1976. And Deceptive Bends in 1977. And Bloody Tourist in 1978. 10cc had 12 singles reach the UK top 40, three of which were chart toppers. One song, Rubber Bullets, in 1973, I'm Not in Love in 1975, and Dreadlock Holiday in 1978. Everybody probably knows, I'm Not in Love was their breakthrough big hit worldwide, and it's known for its innovative backing track. And, Izzy, we should note that in 1976, Godley and Cream left 10cc to concentrate on developing an electronic music device called the Gizmo.
2: Gizmo, I love it.
1: Yeah. And they started doing video production, being in video production and music as a duo. Of course, everyone's heard of Godley and Cream.
2: That's for sure.
1: Stewart left the band in 1995, after which they did not record or release any further studio albums. Since 1999, Goldman has led a touring version of 10cc, but it's not the same.
2: Mm-mm. Okay, enough talk and time for some music, Mojo Man. We are going to do three here. We're going to start things off with I'm Mandy, Fly With Me from 1975's album How Dare You. Then I talked about the permutations, and there's a couple here that we'll touch upon.
1: Yeah.
2: Dr. Father was a recording alias for this band. The song we're going to hear is Mbapo.
1: Mbapo.
2: From 1970, and it's not from a Tarzan movie. It's from the album. And the third track we're going to listen to is Lady Sadie, And the permutation here, I love saying that word, is Hot Legs. That's from 1971, and that was released as a single. So let's go to the three, shall we?
1: Let's go. Hit it.

0: All right, you're listening to the Almost Famous Radio Show with Izzy and the Mozo Man, and you just heard three tracks of the bands we're featuring today, or the band 10cc. And the first song we heard there was I'm Mandy Fly Me, and the second track we heard was Umbopo from their alternate name Dr. Father, also known as the band Hot Legs.
1: Wow.
0: And also another tune by Hot Legs called Lady Sadie. You should note that the band Hot Legs is one word. So it's not Hot Legs like Rod Stewart's Hot Legs. It's Hot Legs, all one word. Okay? And these guys, this is the same incarnation of the band before they decided to go as 10cc. And it featured all the same players. Stewart, Godley, Cream, and Gouldman, and some other players, which were a spin-off of the band Mindbenders, and, of course, a renaming of Dr. Father, with them trying to be really artsy in a lot of ways. I know, Izzy, it's hard to keep track of. And the Hot Legs album, called Thinks School Stinks, was originally recorded in 1970 to 71, but then they released it again in 1976 with a whole compilation of Hot Legs songs. And the title of the album was You Didn't Like It Because You Didn't Think of It. Ha ha! All that artsy stuff coming in at it again. Right there. So, different incarnations of what they're doing. Basically, the same band members are doing all this stuff too.
2: Yeah. So let me see if I can get this detour thing straight. So you talk about this album with Hot Legs released in 1976, but in 1972 they were still established. That's when they were established as 10cc.
0: Yes.
2: But they go back and they release their back catalog. Okay, I think I get it, Mojo.
0: Yeah, I'm sure the audience has sorted it out too. All these artsy-fartsy incarnations of this same group of people. Because we know that they all came together from different art colleges when they met as a band. Right, Izzy?
2: Yeah, you know, and it brings back my memories of this rock period at this time, this art rock, progressive rock, whatever you want to call it. It seems like everybody and their brother was coming from art school and forming bands, right? Around this time?
0: Yeah, a la David Bowie kind of thing.
2: There you go.
0: Yeah. Anyways, let's get back on track here.
2: Okay, no more detours, Mojo.
0: We might have a couple.
2: All right, let's get to it. So what are we going to do next?
0: Let's get back to the main modus operandi of this group, 10cc.
2: All right, I can dig that. We're going to do two before we go to break here. So let's do Wall Street Shuffle from 1974's Sheet Music. And we'll back that up with Good Morning Judge from 1977's Deceptive Bends on the Almost Famous Radio Show. Play it.
0: All right, here we go.

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3: And here's a community event that you may want to attend. Open Streets, September 27th at 10 a.m. to 4 p.m. on King Street, from John Street to Gage Avenue. Open Streets is back, turning the busy King Street in Hamilton into a car-free space for walking and cycling, with vendors and entertainment stretching up and down the street. King Street will be closed starting at John Street and finishing all the way at Gage Avenue beside Gage Park.

0: think it's fascinating in this case. The brand or the band name 10cc was given to them by their manager and record producer, Jonathan King, who claimed he saw the name 10cc, the best band in the world, on a sign in a dream. What do you think about that?
1: I don't know.
0: All right, again, he wakes up from a dream where the name was displayed on the Hammersmith Odeon sign in London. That's wild.
1: Yeah.
0: That's wild. So he gives the name to these guys when they sign to the label, and they go with it. There you go. 10cc. But there's another more provocative side to that, and I wonder if you want to get into that, perhaps.
1: It's a little risque, and I'll let you handle it.
0: All right. Thanks. The famous urban legend. A widely repeated rumor claims the name stands for 10 cubic centimeters of...
1: male ejaculate.
0: There you go. Representing a male ejaculation volume slightly higher than the supposed average of 9cc. Symbolizing their superior potency.
1: Whoa.
0: That's an interesting story.
1: Mm-hmm.
0: And the response from the band is, you got these guys later joking in interviews that they leaned into this myth, okay? Because they got tired of explaining the boring real story. So they go with this, the tongue-in-cheek urban legend, rather than the factual origin. I love it.
1: Whatever. Okay, Izzy, I want to mention a couple other interesting factoids here about this band 10cc. On their third album, the original soundtrack, the cover album stuff was done by Hypnosis, which is Storm Thurgeson. Hypnosis is a design group that out of England, they did Pink Floyd and Zeppelin and all that stuff too. So they got in with a good design artist again. There's the art connection again as well. And Hypnosis also did their 1976 album, How Dare You, the cover work for that. And also Deceptive Bends from 1977, Bloody Tourists from 1978, and Look Here, from 1980, were all covers by Hypnosis. So we're going to play a song off of the album How Dare You, going back to that, because the title of this track is called Art for Art's Sake. Go figure. So let's hear that track, and then we'll come back and talk some more.
0: Hit it.

0: Izzy, an interesting song from these artsy fartsy guys. You know what? That sounded a lot like John Lennon there. It reminds me of Cold Turkey, that song.
1: There you go. Some more art for art's sake right there.
0: Yeah. Well, speaking of art for art's sake and all that creativity and all that kind of thing, guess what happens? 1976 comes along and they're in the studio doing an album and they all of a sudden start disagreeing with each other on a bunch of stuff. And Godley and Cream decide to walk out and do their own thing. And they're citing, guess what they're citing for this big split up?
1: I can only imagine. Go ahead, tell us.
0: Creative differences.
1: Again?
0: Yes. So Goldman and Stewart go off and do their own things after Godley and Cream went off to be a pop duo from that. And while those two are off doing their own thing, Godley and Cream also started doing music video productions. So they returned to their visual arts roots and became directors of music videos in the 1980s, creating video acts for people like George Harrison, Asia, The Police, Duran Duran, Frankie Goes to Hollywood, Peter Gabriel with Kate Bush, and the great Herbie Hancock. A lot of good artists there.
1: All right. You mentioned that. A number of great videos from the 80s. You mentioned Frankie Goes to Hollywood. Two Tribes. Remember that one? The one guy was dressed up like Reagan. The other guy was dressed up like the Russian dude at that time. I can't remember whose name. Brezhnev, maybe.
0: Gorbachev?
1: Yeah, him.
0: I don't remember.
1: I remember that. A great video. And Peter Gabriel, you mentioned Peter Gabriel and Kate Bush, Don't Give Up, where they're just holding each other, right, entire time.
0: That's a good
1: fabulous video.
0: Yeah, I remember that one.
1: So as you mentioned, I mean, they return to their art roots, right, with this video stuff, which is fascinating, and they make their name in that area, in that field. That being said, there's a couple of things I want to go back to are the major hits from 10cc, Mr. Mojo Man.
0: Mm-hmm.
1: And these are the ones that I associate way back when I was 12 or 13 years old and listening to this stuff that came on the radio anyways.
0: Yeah.
1: Okay, so we're going to do The Things We Do for Love from 1977's Deceptive Bends. And then we're going to follow that up with arguably their most popular song, I'm Not in Love, from 1975's The Original Soundtrack. And when I think of 10cc, those are two of the primary tunes I think about, dude. I don't think about not too much more than that.
0: Right.
1: And we've covered a ton here. So let's go to those two songs.
0: All right.
1: Get them on the air right now.
0: All right. We'll do the love song section of the show. Coming at you on the Almost Famous Radio Show with Izzy and the Mojo Man.

0: All right, two great hits there from our feature artist today, 10cc. We heard Things We Do for Love and I'm Not in Love. So it sounds like some mixed feelings there.
1: Yes.
0: These artists, you never know where they're at. Over to you now, Izzy. Why don't you conclude the show here, wrap it up before we do our last big hit.
1: I don't know how I'm going to top that off, other than the fact that maybe I should change my name from Izzy to 15cc. What do you think about that?
0: I don't want to know anything
1: okay,
0: about that.
1: That being said, we're going to go to one more song. Let's get focused here. Okay, just to sort of wrap things on these guys, 10cc, I look at different timelines here, Mojo. You look at the early 70s where there are a bunch of different incarnations. If you talked about Dr. Father, Hot Legs, you know, all that bunch of stuff. But then 72 to 76, that's when the original lineup shines.
0: Yes.
1: Then you got 76, you split up. Then you get a bunch of separate projects in the 80s to the early 90s. And then in 91, they're reunited. So that's a basic timeline on these guys. And another thing I wanted to say about 10cc, and you mentioned it early on in the show about the history. In that little corridor from 72 to 78, pardon me, five consecutive UK top tens. So these guys definitely deserve a place in what we refer to as the pantheon of rock and roll, the Almost Famous Radio Show.
0: That's for sure, Izzy. And you know what? They did a couple albums in the later years, too. So when they reunited, they came out with that album called Meanwhile in 1992. And then their last album was in 1995 called Mirror, Mirror. And they're still around and going, even up to the present day, in some incarnation of the band. Not all the same players anymore, but still active in some way. All the guys are still active in some manner and continuing to be creative and produce various forms of art that they love for art's sake. And you know what I like about them too, Izzy, is the fact that they developed this reggae kind of sound here. And we've heard that in couple of the last songs, but also in the last song we're going to hear, which is Dreadlock Holiday. And I think they got that from going on vacation in the Caribbean a lot. And so that's where they get that idea, because it's obviously
2: reggae and ska are great genres, uplifting,
0: combined with their progressive rock and all that. So it makes a good combination. And well, you know what, Izzy, I think it's time we said goodbye, because we're near the end of the show.
2: Say goodbye, Izzy.
1: All right, folks. See you next time.
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The appealing, if somewhat unexpected, combination of Chuck D from Public Enemy and John Densmore from The Doors. From D-O-P-E. That's the band. That's what they called themselves. The album's called No Country for Old Men. Clever, clever. And one of them's a lot older than the other, I would think. I don't know how old Chuck D is, but Densmore's got to be up there. A far better record than I thought it would be. Definitely the best track, though. Every tick, tick, tick. And this is 93.3 CFMU. I'm Jamie. Hey, everybody. How's it going out there? I am currently in our production room putting together this set of music. And I tell you, it's so cold in this room. Like, I'm maybe unable to type. I don't even know. So I'm just going to keep going with the music because the cold is just destroying my will to be here. But the music keeps me going. Fruit Bats. Been a fan of this band for a long time. The saddest part of the song on 93.3 CFMU.

Hey, Hamilton folks, it's Jamie here with you on CFMU playing music Elephants and Stars from their album Philistine Vulgarity and a track called Take It All. We also heard from Pond, their latest Terrestrials, a track called Skyworks, and we started off with the Fruit Bats from The Landfill and the saddest part of the song. And want to keep on going to fit as much music as we can into the 1 hour. 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Check out our sister, I can't say publication because we're not a publication. Check out The Silhouette as well, thesil.ca, for McMaster news and more community news than ever before. And this is Zune. Happy Thought School.

when we first got married and we were setting up our bank accounts and stuff, we knew that we wouldn't even bother getting checks because we knew that nobody would accept them. So we just didn't bother ever getting checks. To this day, I still don't have checks. It was so impacted me. To this day, I've never had a check.

revise it, we thought. And the principal comes out and he wouldn't let us off the bus. We literally had to stay on the bus. And then he went back into the building to do whatever. I can't remember what happened that day, like if they took us home or whatever, but for 1 year we had to go to school in the shelter. And then they allowed us to go to Happy Dog or whatever. But I remember pulling in there. I don't know, but I just remember we weren't allowed off the bus. So that was grade 5 for me because, wait a second, I was in LEBO. LEBO was 1, 2, and 3, and then 4, 5, and 6, right, across the hall. It was just a two-room. So it must have been the freaking guy. Yeah, that's right, it was grade 4. So then I don't remember what happened. All I know

0: psychological
1: to your
0: warfare.
1: Your daughter's going there getting the door closed up.
2: Not allowed off the bus. We couldn't get off. We literally could not get off
1: the
2: bus.
1: You know what it reminds me?
3: I said,

Giulio Capusso. I probably butchered that name, and I should be better than that with the Italian in my family. But anyway, that's, and maybe it's Spanish or Portuguese, I don't know. Cinquantuno, the name of the EP and the song we heard there. Kind of wacky in an excellent way. Before that, in the set, we had Bleachers. That's that Jack Antonoff guy. Recently heard from, in some ways, production-wise, on the latest Phoebe Bridgers record, Lost Weekend. Anyway, that's his band. The track was called We Should Talk. It's from the album Everyone for 10 Minutes, obviously. A reference to the old saying about everyone being famous for, was it 5 minutes, 10 minutes, 15? I don't remember. Anyway, it doesn't matter. Zune started off our set. One-time Hamiltonian, I believe the artist behind Zune lived here briefly. That was the track and the album Happy Thought School. Going to keep going forward with more music with the Mekons. They are still around. They're still doing stuff. This is from their album Horrible. This is Before the Ice Age on 93.3.

like someone walking around when I know I'm all alone. 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Shapeless ghosts coil, writhe and creep, frozen with a fear that will never learn to speak. And sweat turns to ice on my face, and I age 1,000 years. Sweat turns to ice on my face, and I age 1,000 years.

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Jamie here in the basement of the Student Center of McMaster University in Hamilton, Ontario, where it is icy cold in this basement. It's actually August at recording time. I'm so cold. People, I don't know what to do. That was Red Jacket. Perfect timing. Name of the album, I believe, Siddhartha, the name of the track. Before that in the set, we had Melt with two T's, Pathways, the name of the album, Up All Night, the track that we heard, and Mekons from Horrible with Before the Ice Age, starting us off in that set. And we are already approaching the end of the show.

somehow. Gonna get into our last-ish set with the Nora Kelly Band. The album is called So Wrong for So Long. This is Salt Mine on 93.

with us today, our daily

Did I just drop like an epic 10-minute metal track into the middle of this set of music? Yeah, I did. And at least it has an, you know, a suitably epic name. That's Confrontation with God from Metaladian? I suppose it rhymes with Canadian? I don't actually know. But anyway, enough people checked into that it did briefly chart here at the station. And if you like metal, you might like that. Sun Eaters from Heroic Dose, that was Bedhead. And the first track in that set was the Nora Kelly Band with Salt Mine. And we're going to just leave you with this last one from, I believe, Montreal. I Want to Remember Everything is the name of the track. It's Knitting on 93.3. Thanks for listening, everybody.

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0: Hey, welcome to the show. Today's episode is a bit themed with maybe the concept of facing the truth, which, of course, To Face the Truth is one of my favorite Pet Shop Boys songs ever. I've played it before, I'm gonna play it again. But first, right now we have playing this phenomenal album I found digging around the internet by the Electrosonics from 1997 or 1998 from the album Rampion. This track is called Lazy Maisie. This came out in Vancouver. The entire album is so smooth, so buttery. I feel like this album is probably my favorite find of the year, so I'm really excited to share that. I hope you take the time to look it up and listen to the whole thing, because I feel like this is the definition of a perfect album for me. So enjoy that one. And then we'll get into some other emotionally heavy hitters about facing the truth, honesty, and hearing maybe what you don't want to hear. All right, enjoy the show.

Up next here we have a classic minimal synth track by Carol called Solo. This definitely feels like a song about heartbreak. 1981, very feels like a cult classic in terms of synth wave.

All right, now I have two tracks that feel like a call and response. This is Touch Me in the Morning by Sylvia Sims, followed by a song called Too Late for Love by Gregory James.

Wasn't it me who said that nothing good's gonna last forever? And wasn't it me who said, let's just be glad for the time together? It must have been hard to tell me that you've given all you had to give. I can understand your feeling that way.

like before. Hey, wasn't it yesterday we used to laugh at the wind behind us? Didn't we run away and hope that time wouldn't try to find us? Didn't we take each other to a place where no one's ever been? Yeah, I really need you near me tonight, 'cause I know you'll never

Now playing is a track called Disco Dandia Theme from Babla. This is a track from 1982.

All right, here's another classic song about surrendering by Suicide, of course. Surrender, off of the album A Way of Life.

coming in now is a track called Supernova by Laser. Very spacey, minimal.

Here's a very ramp, walky kind of sounding track. This is going to be Colorless Dream by Sad Lovers and Giants.

Here's another ramp walkie 80s one. This is called I Didn't Catch Your Name by The Walk. Definitely a song about betrayal, feelings of betrayal.

All right, here's the Pet Shop Boys to Face the Truth. This song makes me really sad, but it's quite good, which is exactly what I said last time I played this. Such a tune. I love this intro.

All right, here's a song I've been meaning to play for a while, but the right timing hasn't felt. The right show hasn't come along yet, but this track is called Joking by Celine Lomez. This is a Canadian track, all about realizing somebody's not really the person that they say they are. And also, the voice of this person sounds so much to me like Amory out of Montreal. So we're going to play one of their tracks next. But let me know, or maybe note if you sound the similarities, hear the similarities, because I hear the same tone for sure.

All right, now here is Amory, who I had the pleasure of seeing a few times when I lived in Montreal. This track is called Spirit is Broken. Similar vibe to the last one for sure. I really hear a similar sound of voice. Here's that one.

This song is called Misty Mountain by Silver Apples. This is the last track of the show. I'll see you next week. Have a great rest of your Saturday. 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
2: 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It is June 13th, the World Cup of Soccer is underway, and what we're going to do is play a new album, the debut album from Pitch Perfect. This is Canada Soccer's National Music Ambassador Program, uniting artists, athletes, and fans through the power of music, culture, and sport, all in support of the Canada Soccer Foundation. Executive produced by Grammy Award-winning producer Boy Wanda, the project brings together one of the most diverse and celebrated collections of Canadian talent ever assembled for a single album. The album is called What If It All Goes Right. The label it's put out on is Infinity, and we're going to listen to a bunch of it, starting with the beginning of the album, the first song, We Came to Bleed. This is music from the album What If It All Goes Right on The Switch.
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You are tuned into The Switch, and we are listening to the brand new album from Boy Wonder and Canadian Soccer entitled What If It All Goes Right, in celebration of the World Cup happening right now and taking place, at least parts of it, in Canada for the first time ever. So this album is comprised of tracks executively produced by Boy Wonder and featuring a slew of Canadian artists, including Jesse Reyes, as well as Alessia Cara, and that right there featured Nelly Furtado. That song was called Electric Circus, and we're going to keep playing it. We're going to play the whole album. We've heard the first three tracks. This next one's called I Dare You, and this is the one that features Jesse Reyes. And once again, the album's called What If It All Goes Right, produced by Boy Wonder, and it's a celebration of Canadian soccer, Canadian culture, music, sport, and all kinds of things. It's pretty cool so far. Really digging it. But let's keep it moving. Once again, this is the track I Dare You featuring Jesse Reyes, and you're tuned into The Switch on 93.3 CFMU.

Yeah, I can hear applause in the distance, the lights go down. Heartbeat sounding like a rifle round. With spurs in my head, trying to pipe those down. Will it even work? It's a dice roll now. Knees weak, palms sweaty, yeah, you heard it before. One shot, no second, no third or a fourth. Am I nervous? Of course, but what's hurting me more? The self-doubt or the bout that I couldn't ignore? Look, maybe I could do it. Or maybe I'm a loser.

0: 93.3 CFMU. That was right there the entirety of the album entitled What If It All Goes Right, an album made in collaboration between Boy Wanda and Canada Soccer, featuring a slew of Canadian artists, including Jesse Reyes, Nelly Furtado, and that song right there, which of course is a cover of the Tragically Hip's Ahead by a Century, featured none other than City and Color on some vocal duties. That album just came out. You can search it by putting in What If It All Goes Right in any of your streaming platforms or on the internet. And maybe there's physical copies out there. I'm not sure. But we have it here at the CFMU Library. Very cool album. Boy Wonder always coming through with the solid production. And that was very exciting to listen to. I'm glad we played the whole thing. Coming up next, we're going to hear some music from Cadence Weapon. But first, a slight commercial and then a PSA read. 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
0: Yes, indeed. So, in Hamilton in the summer, there's a lot of stuff going on, almost always. Today was the first annual Barton Street Bash down on Barton Street between Victoria and Wentworth. Last night was Art Crawl on James Street. There's always something going on, including this June 18th at the RBG. It's their Summer Pride series. Summer Pride Party returns to Royal Botanical Gardens against the stunning backdrop of RBG's Rock Garden. 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Once again, that's June 18th at 6:30 p.m. Another thing coming up this Saturday, June 20th, is the Thrift Crawl Market Series number 3 on Ottawa Street. 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

Thrift Crawl Market Series number 3, June 20th, and that runs from noon till pretty late every third Saturday of the month. Okay, as promised, coming up some music from Cadence Weapon from the album Forager, which we've been really digging. 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

space, spaceship. 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

a chamber. I was born on the 20th of March, 1926, and Maria Torch. Maria Torch.

0: me if you can. 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
1: 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That right there was some music from Lee Scratch Perry and Mouse on Mars, a collaboration album called Spatial No Problem, the track called Spatial Lee. 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

0: strangers. People are strangers.
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0: Can't be everything to everyone. 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

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You better shake that before they take that. You better back. You better groove that.

93.3 CFMU. That was music from Montreal's By Parula with the track I Don't Know. We also heard music from Brockhoff, Vince Staples, Dope, which is a project between John Densmore and Chuck D. Chuck D of Public Enemy and John Densmore of The Doors. That was the song People Are Strangers. And that set kicked off with Boards of Canada. We're not quite. We have about 18 minutes left of the show. We're going to play some new music from Bauer. Bauer just released his new album entitled U, just the letter U. I haven't heard it yet. I've heard some of the tracks he released leading up to the album being dropped, including Better and You Give Me Love. I think that was the other one. Anyways, we're going to hear the first track on the album called Do You Want to Get Down? And then we're going to follow it up with the second track, Know You. 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

Okay, 93.3 CFMU. This Bauer album, I'm realizing, is a lot of short tracks mixed from one into the other. We've heard like four songs in a row now, so we're just going to let it play all the way to 7 o'clock. It's a Mega Mix Bauer album on the Switch. Thanks for tuning in. We'll catch you next time. Kiss on the

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2: This boy is doing more than just playing a video game. 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
1: Vanilla Assassin.
0: What's new, Vanilla Bean?
1: Not too much, not too much.
0: Excellent, excellent. That's what I like to hear every Saturday at 7 when we come on. We talk about video games, internet, and nerding. Yeah. Yes, yes, yes. And who do we have over here?
2: Sandman.
0: Sandman. And hopefully on the phone, checking in.
3: Shannon64.
0: Yes, okay, great.
2: Yes.
0: Great. All right. Shannon64, I tried to call you earlier, and you didn't answer, so that's why I didn't call.
3: Sorry, I was napping.
0: Yeah, I bet.
2: Napping.
0: With Mort.
3: Yep.
0: It is a part two of a bracket show, but we're still happy to have you participate.
2: Absolutely.
0: Not sure what your knowledge is on C-tier Warner Brothers cartoon characters.
2: Fantastic.
0: Because it's not even B-tier, because otherwise it would be Marvin the Martian.
2: Yeah.
0: You know, Yosemite Sam, stuff like that, right? And then there's the A-tier. That's Bugs, Porky, Sylvester.
2: Daffy.
0: Yeah, Daffy.
2: Yeah, you know Daffy's there for sure.
0: Yeah, but these are the C-tier. But we had so much fun last week.
2: Oh, it was so good.
0: We were just remembering so many of these characters.
2: I didn't even know their names.
0: I know.
2: That's
0: I know.
2: The thing, the beauty of it was just, I know. Just knowing, getting to know the names.
0: That's true. There were a couple that were new to me. I'm trying to think of one. Let me see here. I think I might have heard of that it was Count Blood Count.
2: Count Blood Count.
0: But... let me think. Oh, Giovanni Jones.
2: Oh, yeah.
0: That was a new one to us.
2: Giovanni Jones.
0: Yeah.
2: In the Opera House.
0: I think Playboy Penguin I did know at one point.
2: I didn't know that was the name, Playboy Penguin.
0: Playboy Penguin.
2: With the little ice cubes coming when he's crying.
0: Yeah, crying the ice cubes.
2: It's fantastic.
0: Yeah. All right, well, let's just do a quick recap of what happened last week, and then we can carry on, because it was a long bracket, and that's the thing.
2: There it was fun, though. We were reminiscing, too.
0: Though. I was dying. Oh, and we weren't on last week, just in case you're wondering, because it was homecoming.
2: Homecoming.
0: And we just couldn't get through the traffic, right?
2: Yeah, so Spider-Man Homecoming.
0: That's it. That's right. So we had Pete Puma up against Beaky Buzzard, and Pete Puma won. Goofy Gophers took down Tasmanian She-Devil.
2: Yes.
0: Mark Antony and Pussyfoot took out Clarence Cat. So that's the large bulldog and the little kitten that lays on his back, Shannon 64.
2: Yeah, she remembers. She remembers. That's what I'm saying. That's what we were doing last 2 weeks ago, too. We were just howling.
0: Granny took out Gossamer, and Gossamer was Dr. Moron's monster, the monster with covered in hair that wore Chuck Taylor's.
2: Oh, the poor monster. Bugs Bunny
0: was giving a makeover. Remember, he's holding the mirror.
2: Putting curlers in, but the curlers were dynamite. No, it's like terrible. You know what? That monster became good. He hadn't converted, and all of a sudden, he puts dynamite.
0: No, it's true. Bugs sometimes. Well, it's like Bugs says. He's a little stinker. Aren't I a little stinker?
2: He is.
0: He's chaos.
2: He is.
0: He's pure anarchy. Yep. All right. Well, Granny took that one. My land sakes.
2: Oh, she's running around the table, and the person's running around at her.
0: Cecil Turtle was beaten by Count Blood Count.
2: Of course.
0: Yeah. If you remember Shannon 64, it's one of the Halloween episodes, but Count Blood Count turns into a bat, and then Bugs turns into a baseball bat.
2: Yeah. And then he smacks him. Yeah.
0: Penelope Pussycat, which is the focus of... Pepe Le Pew's adoration, beat out Sam Sheepdog.
2: Yeah.
0: Slowpoke Rodriguez, who is...
2: Speedy Gonzales' cousin.
0: His cousin. Yeah. Slower cousin. Yeah.

0: and took the beats.
1: Yeah, but it happens in the world of cartoons. That does happen. Do you remember the Flintstones and Hoppy? Fred thought Hoppy was the mouse. And then Hoppy kicked him right in the gut.
2: So in the cartoon universe, characters routinely think kangaroos are mice.
1: Yeah.
2: Okay, I got it. Not really. But.
1: Well, that's two examples already.
2: Oh, I love it. Yeah, that's true. But you're right, because one would be an anomaly. But if you have two, now you have a trend. You're right. Yeah. Okay.
0: A little credibility.
2: A yep. Spike Bulldog beat out Giovanni Jones.
0: Oh, man. That's
2: even though Giovanni Jones had the pipes.
0: He just had that one scene, but he was awesome. A memorable scene.
2: Witch Hazel, who we all did with her hairpins and everything.
0: Flying off.
2: Yeah. Was beaten by Michigan J. Frog. And that's why.
0: That has to be.
2: Hello, my baby. Hello, my dollar. Hello, my ragtime guy. But you remember that he sings another song.
0: Everybody do the Michigan rag.
2: Everybody do the Michigan rag.
0: That's it. That was the secondary song.
2: We were talking about that one outside, man. After. You know Michigan J. Frog, right, Shannon 64?
3: I know that one song.
2: Well, that's what that's the whole episode. That's the character. It's that frog.
0: And every time they want him to sing,
2: he
0: just rip it. And then when the people go away with the cameras, he starts singing and
2: dancing. He's got little dance numbers.
0: He's got
2: a little cane. He's got a top hat.
0: The old little.
2: He's giving him the razzle dazzle.
0: Yeah, exactly. But always when the cameras are gone. Yeah.
2: I know.
0: The assassin remembers when they put in when they put him into the cement in the box, and then they unearth him 100 years later, and he's still there. He starts singing and dancing.
2: That's what I understand, because that frog has got to be centuries old.
0: Yeah,
2: but he's still alive.
0: Yeah, amazing.
3: I'm more familiar with the chest burster from Spaceballs.
2: That's right.
0: Which one?
2: In Spaceballs.
0: Yeah.
2: Remember we're at they're at the diner. And then the guy falls over and he has a chest burster like Alien. You know, remember the Alien?
0: Oh, yes. Yeah.
2: Remember that one comes out? And he's got the little top hat, the little alien does.
0: I never saw Spaceballs. Sorry.
2: He's got a little cane and a little top hat.
0: Oh, that's
2: and
0: awesome.
2: He's like, hello, my baby. Hello, my
0: nice.
2: Hello, my ragtime.
0: Was that an homage to Michigan J? Yeah.
2: Absolutely.
0: Oh, that's great.
2: Yeah, that's what I think. I mean,
0: the cane and that top hat.
2: I mean, the song is a classic and an old hit. You know what I mean? But to me, because he had the little... It just seemed weird to me. Like, what? I don't know. I feel like it is.
3: Hands across the diner counter, like it's 100%.
2: Yeah, I know. And then John Candy as Barf, or what's his name? Yeah.
0: Yeah, he was that dog.
2: Yeah, he was a dog. He's like, check, please. He wanted out. He didn't want any more.
0: Oh, man. Top hat and cane.
2: The drunk stork who's routinely dropping bars off.
0: Delivering the babies.
2: Delivering the babies.
0: It
2: was actually beat by Toro the Bull. Is that right? It's a sweep. Wow. Does that sound right? That's what I wrote.
0: Yeah.
2: Okay.
0: Oh, yeah, he was beat.
2: All right.
0: Nasty
2: Canasta.
0: Who was that again? Nasty Canasta. Yeah, who
2: was
0: that?
2: He was the cowboy where he was in front of the wanted poster and then he walks away and then the wanted poster, it says wanted, but he was standing right in front
0: of
2: it.
0: Is that the one with the long, long hat, tall? He's a little short guy with the tall?
2: I think so. Like, here, I'll just
0: put I know which one it is. Yeah, I know which one. He had like a little head and big body.
2: Yeah, it's this one. Yeah.
0: That's him. Yeah.
2: Yeah, Nasty Canasta. Yeah.
0: Nasty Canasta.
2: I know. Look. Yeah, remember how he walked with his.
0: Oh, yeah.
2: His little, you know, huge torso, little legs, and he just.
0: Kind of shades of Back to the Future.
2: Yeah, exactly. Yeah, Mad Dog.
0: Yeah.
2: He beat Bookworm. Bookworm, I mean, you know.
0: Yeah.
2: Playboy Penguin, I was glad to say, did beat. Well, this was actually. Remember, this one caused a little bit of controversy.
0: Oh, just
2: because Rocky and Muggsy.
0: Oh.
2: Hey, Rabbit.
0: Yes.
2: Give us the dough.
0: Yeah, with the big tall hat.
2: Let us sign.
0: That's one.
2: Yeah.
0: Oh, he did, eh?
2: All right, boss, whatever you say. Wow, Hugo the Abominable Snowman, which I was surprised did not beat Claude Cat, because Hugo is the one who's like, and I will pet him and love him and kiss him. And
0: it was my fault, I think. I was deciding vote on that one.
2: It was my fault.
0: I remember I got the beats for that.
2: And that. Oh, no! I have bad news. I don't think you remember this.
0: No.
2: Black Jack Shellac beat Miss Prissy. Sorry. Miss Prissy's out.
0: Miss Prissy is done.
2: Miss Prissy. Yes.
1: I was the only one going for Mrs.
0: Yes. Yes, if assassin.
2: If I had to vote today, I'd probably vote Miss Prissy.
0: Oh.
1: See? What the
0: Jacques Chirac.
2: I think I would. I would vote.

0: Miss Prissy.
1: That's what happens when you guys don't listen to me.
0: She had 64. Do you remember Miss Prissy? She was the hen that couldn't lay an egg on
2: little old hen.
0: Foghorn Leghorn. She wanted Foghorn Leghorn all the time. Yeah.
2: Hello.
3: Oh.
2: Oh no.
0: And then I think
3: I'm just here for moral support.
0: That's fine. Okay. Assassin put he reminded me that they put a doorknob in her nest and she thought she laid a doorknob at one point. It's pretty mean. All right, and then this is ridiculous. Pete Puma beat Dr. Moron. Come on, guys. Come on.
1: Yeah, so is Thing beating Miss Prissy.
0: Well, that's true.
2: Yeah.
0: Egbert beat Spike Bulldog. Michigan J. Frog beat Toro the Bull. Okay, perfect. So here we go.
2: All right.
0: Okay, now we're back to the new ones. We got Nasty Canasta versus...
1: Shannon, get ready to vote.
0: Yeah, Nasty Canasta versus Playboy Penguin.
1: Playboy Penguin.
0: Who do you got?
1: That's classic.
2: Give me some Playboy.
0: I gotta go Playboy. I got myself.
2: Playboy too.
0: I gotta go Playboy Penguin. Shannon 64, you watched Looney Tunes though, didn't you?
3: Not really, no.
2: Oh,
3: really?
2: Oh no, that's not okay.
3: What was the new generation?
0: That's fine.
1: What would your vote be anyway?
0: It doesn't matter.
2: What would you vote if you had a game? Just based on the names.
0: Okay, based on the names.
2: The Playboy Penguin sweeps. Nice.
0: Yeah, because he had to get back home, and the Bugs thought home is Antarctica. Well, he looked up in a book.
2: Yeah.
0: But then when he looked, when he got to Antarctica, the penguin was still upset. The penguin doesn't talk.
2: Yeah.
0: He's like, what's wrong? And then he digs crying, a little more.
2: Crying tears.
0: Yeah, I think he gives him a business card or something.
2: Yeah.
0: And it says... Playboy Penguin Entertainer, Hoboken, New Jersey. He's like, Hoboken? And he realized he went all the way to Antarctica for no reason. He was from Hoboken.
2: Yeah, he was from Hoboken.
0: All right, so we got
2: Horyuken.
0: Claude Cat versus Black Jack Shellac.
1: Man,
2: you guys sing.
0: Claude.
1: I'm going for the Frenchman.
0: Oh, I like it. Black Jacques Chalac.
1: Dang.
0: I can't remember what he used to say, but he had like a little Enzo Amore style intro, didn't he? Black Jacques Chalac. He was like...
2: Casey Black Jacques Chalac.
0: Oh, yeah.
1: What's Shannon's
0: vote? Oh, yeah. Remember this? Remember when he took his shirt off and he put the knife in between his... teeth?
2: Oh, definitely Black Jacques Chirac. Oh, absolutely. Yeah, yeah. Cold Cat gone.
0: Guy. Oh, yeah. Yeah, he was unbelievable.
2: The Frenchman.
0: It's true. No, he was, yeah. He was a Canadian. He's from Quebecois. He was wanted dead or alive for clean jumping and pogo sticking. I wonder what else, though. Wow. What else did he do?
2: Those are nasty.
3: Bad boy.
2: Those are nasty, man.
0: No, I think he was covering up, though. Let me see here.
2: He'd been caught for the jumping on a trampoline, too.
0: Right? Let me see here. Oh, the Grand Cooler Dam. Okay, let's see. He blows up with a cannon. I remember that. Yeah, yeah. He's trying to blow up that dam. Oh, yeah.
2: That's huge.
0: Because he's like this. What would you do if I dammed up this river? And he's like, I'd blow it up, right? He's like, what if I made it out of sticks? What if I made... A bigger dam. Remember, he was.
2: Oh yeah, and he gets smaller. And he's like little. Yeah, I remember that. Yeah.
0: What would you do then?
2: Yeah, and he blew it up real good.
0: Wait a minute, guys! You won't believe this.
2: Yes.
0: Black Jacques Chirac. Oh, okay. No. Yeah, no. He was Mel Blanc. But in or was it? Yeah, it was on later shows. He's voiced by someone else. He's said to be a cousin of Yosemite Sam.
2: No way.
0: Yeah, they're related.
2: No way.
0: They're related.
2: Sweet. They both have sweet hats.
0: Yeah. Because he blocked off the waterfall that Bugs uses as a shower. That was it. Remember he had his shower?
2: Yes.
0: And he's like this.
2: Yes. And then the drip just dropped.
0: And
2: yes.
0: And he saw the dam was there.
2: Yes.
0: And then he built the dam.
2: Other dam. And then so they were
0: competing with the dams.
2: So good.
0: Right? Yes. All right. So Blackjack wins that one.
2: Mm-hmm.
0: Okay.
2: Claude Cat is done.
0: All right, let's go on the other side. We got to get back here. So, Pete Puma, up against, no. Well, whoever wins Goofy Gopher, we got two duos here. So, we got Goofy Gophers,
2: mm-hmm.
0: Indubitably, versus Mark Anthony and Pussyfoot.
2: Hang on.
1: Pussyfoot.
0: I watched it, same man, after you told me. It reminded me. I've seen it before, but where he turns Pussyfoot into a cookie and he's crying so hard. And he's like, "Don't you want a cookie?" I'm
2: Oh, oh man, he put him on his back. Oh man,
4: what's wrong, Mark Anthony?
0: Shannon, it's a huge bulldog. You've seen it, and it's a little cat that sits on his back, and the little cat kneads and makes his biscuits up there.
2: Yeah,
0: and the dog's like, "Ooh, ah, And then when the cat, because the cat is clearly using its claws, but then the cat calms down, and then curls up on his fur, and he just protects this little kitten. Like, he's just super cute. But
2: it's of course, it's Mark Anthony and Pussyfoot.
0: I got to give it to him.
2: That's a long shot. Yeah. That's long.
0: I got to do
2: huge victory.
1: And then the owner was making cookies. And it was in the shape of that kitten. And then the dog thought that that kitten was the
0: because the cat went, falling into the dough. Yeah, the cat went. Yeah, that's why. That's why. Because the cat was playing on the counter.
2: And the dough.
0: Fell into the dough, but I guess he came out of the dough. He walked out. The dog never saw him do that.
2: Mark Anthony didn't see him.
0: And then he saw her put the batter in the oven, and he just assumed that she was...
1: And the owner gave the dog a cookie, and it was in the shape of the kitten.
0: So he thought it was the cat. It's actually kind of sick when you think of it.
2: Man.
0: okay, here we go. Count. I keep saying count, blood count. But it's... I guess it's count, blood count. There's not as much of a gap between
2: the blood count.
0: Count blood count. Like you have a blood count.
2: Count blood count.
0: Count blood count. Up against Granny though.
1: Camp Blood. Against who?
0: Granny.
1: Oh, Granny for sure. She's classic. She's been down the episodes she's been in.
0: Oh, mercy me. Land's sakes. It's true. Yeah, I know. She gets on the cruise ship. She's got Tweety. She's always bringing Tweety everywhere.
2: Everywhere.
0: Oh, that scat, cat. Scat, you evil cat. You're an evil cat. Remember, she's always hitting him with the broom. Yeah, she's got that classic birdcage-shaped cage.
1: Yeah.
2: Von Kaiser, what are you doing?
0: You want to know for real?
2: Yeah.
0: I got to go with Granny, so Granny wins it.
2: I'm going to give Count Blood Count.
0: Okay. Okay.
2: One, because Shannon, I love that guy. That's so good.
0: Shannon would give it to Count Blood Count.
2: I see why you picked Granny. Granny is like Granny is like top notch, top tier, top shelf, if you know.
0: Okay, we got two cats now. Penelope Pussycat.
2: Yes.
0: Pepe Le Pew's girlfriend.
2: Yes.
0: Versus Sylvester Jr., Sylvester's son.
1: Penelope.
0: And you know what's weird? Oh, do you know? Yeah, so you know that one.
1: Nice.
3: Yeah.
0: And you know what's weird is because usually in cartoons it's always their nephew, but in this case it's actually Sylvester's son.
2: Son. Yeah.
0: It's actual
2: S-O-N.
0: Blood.
2: S-O-N.
0: Yeah.
1: Burt his thing, son.
0: Prissy. Hey, Miss Prissy, son.
2: Miss Prissy.
0: Miss Prissy. Chances are, I guarantee, if you looked up these characters, you would recognize them in a heartbeat.
2: Absolutely.
0: I still think she would, even though you didn't really watch them. Yeah. But they're just so pop culture. But Penelope Pussycat. Okay, I'm gonna go.
2: Who is it versus who?
0: Sylvester Jr.
2: Sylvester.
0: You know why his name's Sylvester, right?
2: No.
0: Because I'm pretty sure
2: he was born on New Year's.
0: No, because the full Latin name of a cat is. Felis Felix Silvestri.
2: Oh. Like
0: I'm pretty sure. Let's see.
2: Well, there's some people with their surname Silvestri.
0: Oh, really?
2: Let's
0: see.
3: Do you remember that period in the 90s when it was cool to wear Looney Tunes clothes?
0: Yeah, I do.
2: Yes.
3: It's not hard unless you wear Looney Tunes.
0: Genus is Felis. Felis means small cats. Species is Catus. C-A-T-U-S. Alternative subspecies name, Felis silvestris catus.
2: Oh, there it
0: goes. When it's a wild cat. So Sylvester is a wild cat.
2: Wild cat.
0: He's silvestris.
2: It's a wild party.
0: Isn't that funny? All members of the...
2: Feline.
0: Yeah, exactly.
2: The feline. Felidae. Yeah.
0: Felis catus.
2: Yes.
0: So, Sam, who are you giving it to?
2: I'm going to do the son.
0: Really?
2: Sylvester's son.
0: Well,
2: but I'm actually trying to think now because Penelope goes through all that. You remember when she goes underneath the bench and then gets a white stripe down the back?
0: What's the thing? Every episode of that has to start with a way of her getting a white stripe on her back.
2: It's and he thinks that
0: they're
2: that
0: drawing a line on the street.
2: Yeah.
0: They're painting a bench. They're painting a fence.
2: And then she gets a white stripe down the back. Exactly.
0: He thinks she's a skunk.
2: Well, Sylvester's son has to get a vote. So I have a feeling you're going to do Penelope.
0: Well... Maybe I will. All right, Penelope.
2: I'm gonna do the son because he deserves a vote.
0: Let's see here. We're almost to the final four.
2: All right.
0: Okay, we're doing well. Okay. I don't know why this Pete Puma keeps making it through, but
2: one lump or two.
0: I don't like Pete Puma. He stinks. Pete Puma versus Mark Anthony and Pussyfoot.
1: Pete Puma.
0: Come on. Puma, Mark Anthony and Pussyfoot.
1: That's my guy.
0: Why?
1: My
0: he guy. Sucks.
1: He sucks. To you, he sucks.
0: He sucks.
1: I can tell you that your whatever sucks, too.
0: What was he that? Stinks. He's not Mark Anthony and Pussyfoot. And Pussyfoot.
1: I'm not laughing my butt off at like Rock Jock Jalop or whatever.
0: The name though, Pussyfoot. That's a good cat name, Pussyfoot.
1: Dang.
0: It's just Pussyfoot. What do you want to know? Like,
1: that's just Pete Puma. He wanted the two lumps.
0: Two, that's all I know about him. Who
1: and
0: cares?
1: He got like 10 lumps.
2: Remember the king? You know, the king?
1: When you think of Looney Tunes, you think
2: he
1: of
2: crowned him with the mace.
1: Oh, yeah. And the mace bent.
2: Yeah. Oh, yeah. It had like dents in it. Oh, wow. Geez.
0: Oh, three or four. He's so dumb.
2: That's tough, man. They're both on the same level.
0: That's actually gross, though. That looks gross.
1: It is gross.
2: The lumps?
0: Yeah, look. Ah, oh, come on. I don't want to see that. So
1: it's like on the Flintstones.
2: It looks like the Warty Pumpkins at 14.
0: No, it does. That's why. Sam, you can't vote for that. It's you like can't on the vote. You can't vote for the Warty Pumpkin.
2: That's disgusting. That's it does disgusting. Look like a Warty Pumpkin.
0: Come on. Come on.
3: I looked them up and I recognize. Pussyfoot and
0: yeah, see.
3: So I'll go with them.
0: All right. Because I know.
1: You can tie it.
0: Look at Pussyfoot's face. Look how cute she is. Look.
1: Sammy, you can tie it. Look at Sammy, you can tie it.
0: It looks so good. Look. He loves her. He loves Pussyfoot. Look. Oh,
2: I'm going Puma.
0: Pete no,
2: Puma.
0: You're not.
2: I'm doing Puma.
1: But we got to do a tiebreaker.
2: Ladies
1: now.
2: And gentlemen, Puma, yeah.
1: We got to do some.
2: No, those are iconic moments.
0: How do we break this tie?
2: Oh, man.
1: We'll pick a number? Or
0: we'll have to come back to it.
2: We can do a coin flip.
1: Let's come back to
0: it. All right.
2: We can do a little coin flip after.
0: Maybe.
1: Yeah, we'll okay. do something right. at the end.
0: All right. Penelope Pussycat versus Granny.
2: Granny.
1: Just think, if Shannon didn't make this show, Pete Puma would have won.
3: Thank you. Yeah.
0: Thank goodness.
2: Granny.
0: Thank
2: goodness. I think I picked
1: what
2: Granny.
1: Was it? What was it? Granny and who?
0: Granny. And Penelope Pussycat.
1: Grannies were classic.
0: Granny is Granny. Classic. Granny is classic.
2: Yeah, I picked
1: She's
2: Granny.
1: Been in way more.
0: Oh, yeah. All right. Who do we got here? We got Black Jack Shellac. Versus Playboy Penguin. That's a good matchup.
1: Playboy.
0: Really?
1: Yes. By a long shot.
0: Really?
1: Yeah.
2: I'm going to do Jacques.
1: He doesn't really mean much to me.
0: I got to go Black Jacques Shellac, too.
1: Wow.
2: Just I love that. I love
0: know,
2: the dance.
0: Not the shower. Scene. I know the shower.
2: And oh
0: like,
2: yeah.
0: He's like she. I think Bugs yeah. is like singing like yeah. singing in the nope. sunshine.
2: Yeah. What about a day?
1: What is the water? Where's the water? How many people actually remember that guy over the penguin?
2: Oh, the penguin.
0: Black Jack Shellac is
2: the penguin, though. Oh man, the Playboy penguin.
0: I'm pretty sure Black Jack Shellac was the guy too who got. Remember that big pile driver?
2: Yeah.
0: Remember
2: yeah,
0: they would run yeah. back and forth? And then they kept tying and then yeah, Black Jack.
2: He's Yosemite Sam's cousin, too.
0: Yeah. No, you idiot. It's like this.
1: Same trick as their cousins.
2: Yeah.
0: Boom.
1: Their cousins
2: are
1: the same thing.
2: Oh. Oh, yeah.
0: I wish I remember Black Jack Shellac's thing, though. He's like, I'm the rootinest, dootinest. Like, that's Yosemite, but he's something like that.
2: Yeah.
0: You know,
2: but cane I jumper, know
0: pogo sticker, you know, something
2: I
0: like that.
2: I can't believe he's a cousin.
0: Stealer.
2: Yeah.
0: Like, wild dog team driver, blah, blah, blah. Yeah, so Yukon, is whatever yeah. it was, right?
2: Yeah, but, absolutely. Very good.
0: All right. Well, wait. So you voted for Black Jack. I voted for Black Jack.
1: Wow.
0: So. Shannon 64, are you going to vote? It's up to
1: Come
0: you.
1: Come on, Shannon
3: Tyson. I don't know who any of these people these ones are. I'm sorry.
0: All right.
2: All right, so Blackjack.
0: Blackjack. Okay. And then we got Egbert versus Michigan J Frog.
1: Egbert.
0: I'm going Michigan.
1: Who?
3: I'm going the frog.
1: Wow.
0: The frog.
2: I'm gonna do frog.
0: It's gotta. Wow. It's gotta.
2: I gotta do frog. Gotta do nuts. I love Egbert too, though. I love Egbert. Oh man.
0: All right. Well,
2: these are the ones that are tough, man.
0: I wish Sis was listening. No one's listening that can break our tie. Well, let's see here. I know.
2: Okay, here. I'm gonna get a coin.
0: Okay.
2: I might have a coin on me.
0: Okay, fine.
2: I don't have a coin on me. Shoot. Okay. I'm gonna throw up a $5 bill.
1: Throw the phone.
2: I got $50 on me here. Okay.
0: No, here I got a flip. I have a coin.
2: You got a coin?
0: I got a flipped coin right here.
2: Oh, cool.
1: There you go.
0: Who's gonna call it?
1: Shannon's gonna call.
0: Okay, Shannon, heads or tails?
3: Heads.
2: Wait. What's what? Who's who? We have to.
0: Well,
2: know
0: I think Shannon's gonna get to pick.
2: No, it's her pick. But who's heads? Who's tails? We have to know which.
0: Well, if Shannon wins it, she gets to pick.
2: Oh, okay.
3: Wait, who is this over again?
0: If she, what's your pick? Your pick was Mark Anthony.
2: Or we could do like, or what? Give tails one and heads the other, and then right, Shannon, okay. Shannon picks, and then she won't know.
3: Heads is the
0: okay.
3: The pussyfoot.
0: Okay, yeah. Ready?
2: Okay, heads is pussyfoot.
0: Oh wait, heads.
2: No,
0: and it was legit. No, it was legit. Because look,
1: guys suck.
0: Heads. Let's see, tails. All of you no, suck. It was legit. I'm sorry.
1: The whole lot of you suck. Y'all
0: wow.
1: suck.
0: Wow.
2: Why?
0: Wow. Easy. Why? Easy.
2: Why?
0: He's going on. He's raging.
1: Y'all suck.
2: I picked Puba. I picked
0: him. He's ripping up the whole studio. What's going on?
2: I picked Puba.
1: Y'all suck.
2: Oh, yeah. Assassin's all pissed. Assassin's pissed. Assassin is pissed.
0: All right, let's go. We got the final four here, and we got
1: final
0: 3 minutes.
1: Four, here we
2: all
1: go.
2: Right, let's do it.
0: Okay, Michigan J Frog versus Blackjack Shellac.
1: Didn't we just do that?
0: No, that was Michigan J Frog versus Egbert.
1: Oh, Frog.
0: Frog.
2: Let's do the Frog.
0: Frog.
2: Let's do Frog. Yeah.
0: I agree. Michigan J Frog.
1: He's going to win the whole thing.
0: Mark Anthony versus Granthony.
2: Granthony. Granthony.
0: Mark Anthony and Pussyfoot.
2: And Penny.
0: Versus Granthony and Grissyfoot. Mark Anthony and Pussyfoot.
2: Granny.
0: Versus Granny.
2: Granny.
1: She's more classic.
0: Mark Anthony and Pussyfoot.
1: Dang. Shannon.
3: Granny.
0: Oh, she betrayed me. She betrayed me.
2: Yes.
0: Okay, here we go, guys. This is it. For this is the champ of the 30-team single elimination round.
1: I don't want to pick the frog, but I have to. Who is it?
0: Granny and Michigan J Frog. Granny.
1: Granny.
0: She was a sleeper. She's a sleeper. She came up.
1: How did she win it?
0: That's what I'm saying.
2: I'm going to pick Granny. I'm going to pick Granny.
0: I'm going Michigan J Frog.
1: Oh, Shannon.
3: I'm going Frog.
1: Oh, no. That would do the toss again.
0: You picked Granny?
1: No, she picked Frog.
0: No, but who did you pick?
1: I picked Granny.
0: Oh, so
2: oh, no.
1: To me, she's been in okay. more. She's more classic to me.
2: Yeah, because she's in. She look. Goes right from the beginning.
0: I'm hitting flip again.
1: I can't believe this.
0: It's flipping now. It's flipping.
2: Wait, okay. Okay.
0: Now it's got to flip.
2: Okay. Now.
0: Okay.
2: Who's
0: Shannon's
2: tails?
0: 64. You assign.
2: But who? Yeah.
0: Who's heads and who's tails? Granny or Michigan J Frog?
3: Head is Frog.
0: Okay. Ready?
2: Yep.
1: Head is Frog.
2: It's Granny.
1: Granny won!
2: Granny!
1: How did that happen?
2: Granny!
1: Well, it does make sense because she's been in a lot. She's always in that
2: tweet. Remember Maze Runner? Remember Maze yeah. Runner? When yeah. Greeny? It's like, no, Granny, it's Greeny.
1: That's wild. Granny takes it.
2: I never thought Granny would take it.
0: I didn't either.
1: That's I love
2: but again, you, we had them missing in action. We didn't have Bugs. We didn't have Porky Pig.
0: No, these are the
2: yeah,
0: interior.
2: Yeah. I thought Granny, you know what? I think what Granny has done now is Granny deserves to go up a tier.
1: I think we should
2: for winning.
1: Yeah, we'll put her in.
2: And then we have to have a relegation. Who's going to relegate?
0: I like that.
2: Yeah.
0: I like
2: that. Granny goes up to the next tier, and then we have to relegate.
1: Yeah, I think we should.
2: I think the next one is going to be relegating the B characters. Yeah?
0: Yeah, I like
2: next
0: it.
2: Time, we, like we relegate it. B characters to take Granny's spot in the lower.
0: Oh,
1: we have to celebrate Granny.
2: Granny, I'm proud of Granny.
0: We got to go. So for right. Von Kaiser, the German Steel Machine, and
1: Macho Man Randy Savage,
0: and
2: the Sad Man,
0: and bye bye,
1: adios,
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This show is called The Next Exit. 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Playing you some good music. It's supposed to be 7:30 till 9. Sometimes things don't go the way they're supposed to. But we do our best. We do our best, yeah. Locked in to the airwaves, starting off with some Il Flaco Scivola. Is that what that is? We've got some Clark Street dubs on deck. Some Fugazi. Some Deep Hope tonight, some Paul Cut. Lots of stuff. We are officially into the fall. The fall season is upon us. Oh, we have to do that time change thing soon, don't we? Oh, soon enough. Horrible. Horrible. Horrible. But, whatever. Yeah, we had some, I was first, couple days cold this week, so I was, out for a walk. The last day of summer, actually, was freezing out. It's cold, but, have a couple good days this week, so still gonna be warm for a bit. On and off, you know. You know the way it is here in Canada. Alright, well, let's get into this stuff. 93.3 CFMU. 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Okay. All right, let's get into music. I'll be back a little later. Get your feet tapping and your arms and legs dancing, whatever you want to do. Okay. 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